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Isn't that special? But I noticed a change in him when me and my husband

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1: 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And then I brought him a boombox. And his sisters and brothers said that he would drive them nuts. But that was my way.

0: 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Radio Sud. Mii de senzații.
1: Hey, I can't find nothing on the radio. Yo, turn to that station.

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Call me when it's over, 'cause I'm dying inside. Wake me when the shakes are gone.